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If I was young, I could wait outside your school, 'cause your face is like the cover of a magazine.

0: RTA raccompagna vos autres il mardi an 7 minutes eilas 12 puntual piglia magazzin da mazde Tobia Faler e Olivia Christen surpeglian. 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
1: Taking it slowly, I'm afraid to be lonely. 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It's gonna leave you in pieces, all alone with your demons. 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